0: 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That's a track called Bottle before that Local H. And coming up still, Phoebe Bridgers, Sharon Van Etten, some Billy Strings, and Humane as we continue to work our way closer to the 8 o'clock hour and recently released. It's Monday night here on The Bridge. Got a whole hour coming up of nothing but new releases. Before we get there, though, we are going to take it back to 1998 from the album Without You, I'm Nothing, Placebo with Pure Morning, right after this on Kansas City's, again, indie alternative, 90.9 The Bridge.
1: Are you all having fun? You
2: know. Bill Murray and his Blood Brothers are coming to Knuckleheads Friday, October 9th. 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Bill Murray and his Blood Brothers. Bill Murray and his Blood Brothers, Friday, October 9th at Knuckleheads, in support of The Bridge.
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0: You are listening to Kansas City's 90.9 The Bridge with brand new music from the British singer, DJ, rapper, Shy Girl. It's a brand new single, Elise, here on Kansas City's 90.9 The Bridge. Four recently released. Before that, out of Washington, D.C., the artist Portraits of Tracy. The name of the track we just heard, this song may or may not be about an alt-right influencer where she takes down a neo-Nazi who had been enjoying her music while standing, quote, in direct opposition to her people and culture. Portraits of Tracy on Kansas City's 90.9 The Bridge were recently released, and we are going to keep the music rolling with the artist Josephine Olivia. Now, Josephine Olivia is also out of the D.C. and Baltimore area. She's been on tour with bands like Psychedelic Furs and Peter Murphy. Her band Vosh is a goth post-punk metal band. Solo music from Josephine Olivia, the track Reject, coming up right after this as we continue recently released on 90.9 The Bridge.
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0: from the album You Say I Romanticize, which is out now. It just came out last week. That is Sweeping Promises out of Lawrence, Kansas, with Accent. Before that, Oasis, also some Sookie Waterhouse. Coming up still, Danielle Ponder, music from the Get Down Services, and Nirvana with a classic after this on The Bridge.
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2: 20 albums and more than 3 decades into their career, Weezer are getting along better than ever. Their latest album, known as the Gold Album, is their most collaborative project in a long time. Frontman Rivers Cuomo talks about how getting to a place where he felt comfortable giving up total control took time.
3: I don't know if I could have done it when I was younger. I would get super anxious when somebody makes a suggestion.
2: And it's not just their relationship as bandmates that's stronger. Rivers says it's their friendships, too.
3: 36 years now. Hard to sum that up. These are some of the, you know, the three of the most important people in my life, and I share something with them that I don't have with anybody else.
2: A conversation with Weezer today. I'm Raina Duras. This is World.

One thing I've learned in 8 years of doing this morning show is that there's some amazing people and organizations doing great work in our community. 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I encourage you to listen because you just

0: From their new album, The Gold Album, that is Weezer, the LA Sound on World Cafe. I've been hanging out with Rivers Cuomo and Scott Schreiner of Weezer today. Guys, thank you so much for being here.
1: Yeah, thanks for having us.
2: Yeah, thank you.
0: I'm Raina Duras, back in a moment with more World Cafe.
3: 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Jason Bonham Live. Jason Bonham's Led Zeppelin Evening. Saturday, August 29th at Ameristar Star Pavilion in support of the bridge.
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0: You heard a conversation with Weezer before that quick break here on World Cafe. Weezer, a band have been making music for you for 32 years now. They put out the Blue Album, their debut, in 1994. And for the rest of this hour, that is exactly where you're staying, in 1994, which you will hear was an enormous year for music. The Weezer Blue Album came out the same year as Ill Communication by Beastie Boys. Here's Sabotage.

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0: One of our favorite bands from Down Under, and there are quite a few of them, but Middle Kids with Mistake on 90.9 The Bridge. We are Kansas City's Indie Alternative in the middle set of our 6 o'clock hour on this Tuesday morning. Postal Service, Interpol, and Camp. Anyone go out to that Camp show last night? Would love to hear from you about how it was. A citizen review at 816-777-0909. By the way, talking about reviews and recaps, we love those. You may have been through our series of concert recaps presented by Blue Sage Deli over at our website, bridge909.org, or on the Bridge app. And the most recent one up there, Courtney Barnett and her appearance at the Truman. Sydney Goldberg wrote the review or the recap. Bella Cordero took the pics, and that is available right now. Again, all the thanks to Blue Sage Deli at bluesagedeli.com. Some of our other recent recaps in the series include Jesse Wells at the Uptown, Pearl and the Oysters at Record Bar, Feeble Little Horse at the Bottleneck, and of course, a lot of stuff around Hinterland as well. That looked amazing. All right, so now our Bridge Artist of the Week will turn local, Sweeping Promises. They've got a track called Shooting Shadows. Going to play it for you right after this quick break.
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1: Fly On is brand new music discovery from Future Birds, and that opens up our 7 o'clock hour. It's Tuesday morning, August 25th at 90.9 The Bridge. Good morning. This is Truda. You are beautiful. You are loved. You are not alone. Good morning to you. Happy day. Happy Tuesday. It is great to be here. It's good to feel good. I love this. And in a little bit here, I'm going to read out some messages I got yesterday. You all, we're going to cry. I'm just telling you, we're going to cry coming up in the 8 o'clock hour. I'm just sorry. That's just the way it goes. But for right now, welcome to the show. And as we do here, the radio is like riding a bike, I've discovered. Yesterday, or, you know,

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Mornings with Brian Truda, made possible in part by the Prairie Village Jazz Festival, Saturday, September 12th from 3 to 10 at Harmon Park in Prairie Village.

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0: From their forthcoming album, I Must Be Dreaming, that's the latest from Alabama Shakes with I Feel Hope Coming. Before that was Fix, St. Vincent, and Scythian, another artist you'll find at this year's KC Irish Fest happening at Crown Center over Labor Day weekend. 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And tonight there will be a brand new episode at 6 p.m. The guest tonight, Kirstie Lynn, will be in the Bridge studios. You'll be able to find that also on demand after it airs, but can listen live. 6 p.m. hour today, Chris Agarian on the 8160 on the Bridge.
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Get Down services for you on a Tuesday morning. That is I Can't Die Like That. Strumbellas and Spirits right before it. Kiwi Jr. will start off the noon hour with their latest, but now Smiths and This Charming Man on 90.9 The Bridge.

0: 29th, Ameristar Star Pavilion presents Jason Bonham's Led Zeppelin Evening. Honoring the legacy of Led Zeppelin and his father John, Jason Bonham. 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Jason Bonham Live. Jason Bonham's Led Zeppelin Evening, Saturday, August 29th at Ameristar's Star Pavilion in support of the bridge.
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0: New Beginnings, that is Yard Act, wrapping up along set with Big Boy right before it, Modest Mouse, who you can find on the Bridge concert calendar, and Bastard Bearded Irishman, Beer, another artist who will take part in KC Irish Fest, the annual tradition happening at Crown Center coming up over Labor Day weekend. We are giving you a chance to win tickets to that, by the way, on the app and bridge909.org. It's one of about a dozen or so contests we have going right now, including Jason Bonham's Led Zeppelin Evening at Ameristar Star Casino, OAR at Starlight, Benson Boone at T-Mobile Center, Jack Johnson with Lake Street Dive at Morton Amphitheater, Undertale, the Determination Symphony at the Kauffman Center, Wu-Tang Clan with Bone Thugs and Harmony, KC Irish Fest, of course, 3 Deep featuring Monta at Odds, Modeling, Bobcat Attack, and more at Record Bar, and Jet at the Truman on September 6th. 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

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This Friday at Mike Kelly's website, Skidorama and Supernova Productions present a tribute to Iggy Pop with Neighborhood Threat. 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

0: Ever. 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

Nice, calm, subtle. I love it. It is Fat Dog with brand new music. I'd love to tell you the name of it, but I can't because the FCC would shut us down and that would be bad. It's Blink Love. Right before that, with Settling on the Way, Jungle on deck to kick off the 2 o'clock hour with their latest but now material issue, and Valerie Loves Me on the Bridge.

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0: Tomorrow, you are headed to the Emerald Isle as we kick off our Sense of Place Dublin series. To get you excited for the trip, we're revisiting a conversation with a member of Dublin's most famous band, U2. Guitarist The Edge talks about their 2023 album, Songs of Surrender, and lots, lots more on the next World Cafe.
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Celebrating Irish Fest coming up Labor Day weekend at Crown Center this week here on the bridge. This is music from Canterbury's Small Steps on the Bridge.

0: Bob Moses, come back to you on the bridge with music coming up from They Might Be Giants. Help get you ready for the show coming up over at the Truman. Well, we've got just a day and a half or so until our pledge drive begins, which means that you've got about a day and a half to take advantage of our early bird offer that is happening right now. And of course, once the pledge drive kicks in, the Bridge t-shirts are usually $10 a month as a sustaining membership. So it's $120 over the course of the year. You can get the t-shirt as well with a one-time $120 donation. But if you do it during the early bird period, we're going to set you up for $30. It's an entry-level way to become a Bridge member, become a part of the tribe. And it's that 25th anniversary shirt too. You can do that using the Bridge app or go to bridge909.org.
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0: KG Elephant and Beaches in Tennessee on the Bridge with Baby Rose coming up. Afghan Wigs, we'll hear some Aggie Rose. And of course, at the top of the hour, it's the 8160 with Chris Agarian. It is all about local music. The guest tonight, Kirsty Lynn, who has the new EP, Blazing Prairie Star. We'll hear all about it. We'll hear some of it. And we'll also get you ready for Kirsty Lynn's appearance over at the early show on September 9th. It's the 8160. Coming up top of the hour here on The Bridge. 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

0: It's now less than 2 weeks until the Kansas City Irish Fest at Crown Center. 3 days of Irish food, art, and culture with the Elders, Gaelic Storm, Scythian, and Bird, plus Corner Boy, the Gardner Brothers, Ali the Piper, and the Irish Fest mixtape. 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Jason Bonham's Led Zeppelin Evening. 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

0: That was new music from Kirsty Lynn. The song is called Country Pickers. It's from her brand new EP called Blazing Prairie Star, which is the name of a plant. And the record came out on July 24th. She's hanging out with us here in the studio. Say hello.
1: Hello.
0: We've heard four of six songs, and we're going to pause on the songs. Not that we needed a reason to talk, but on the show, we've been on for a very long time, more than half of Bella's life, and we've asked hundreds of musicians the same seven questions in the spirit of more commonly, the Colbert questionnaire, or before that, so many other people who had the established question list, but we've asked so many people for so many years, so we're going to ask Kirsty Lynn the same seven questions. Kirsty Lynn, what's the first album you remember receiving as a child or buying with your own money?
1: The first CD I bought with my own money was Britney Spears' Oops, I Did It Again.
0: Nice. Still got it, right? It's in your car?
1: I wish.
0: Question number two. What was your first concert or first local band? That's hard since you're from the Finger Lake region. You remember seeing?
1: The first concert I remember seeing, and this is because my sister and I were obsessed with the show, but we saw season 3 of American Idol in concert.
0: Oh. And when you were in the Finger Lakes region, did you, I know from the interview you did with Michelle Bacon, your family was into Christian music. Mm-hmm. Were you going to Christian church concerts?